of my obligations and the ties that you have. We've been meeting here every day. And since this is our last day together,

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Blasted off the planet, rock that cause catastrophe, and it matters more because I had it. Now I had, I thought about wreaking havoc on an opposition. Kinda shocking, they want a static with precision. I'm automatic, quarterback, I ain't talking second. Pack it up

0: kid, and they'll rat on you. The family niggas will rat on you. That's why we gotta be prepared to take whoever out we need to.
1: No olvide, comuníquese con el 0959-2648-89 en la noche, con mucho gusto, en Historias y Melodías, el vuelo 905, 18 horas con 38 minutos.